0: be good to me.
1: I think it's all so right. And we don't need to fight. Stand face to face. And you present your case.

You know, every now and then, I think you might like to hear something from us. Nice.

think about the generations and to say we want to make it a better place for our children and our children's children so that they know it's a better world for them and think they can make it a better place.

Buddy Lowe with a love song that he made. Find the streetlight, steps out of the shade, says something like, you and me, babe, how about it? Juliet says, hey, it's Romeo. He nearly gave me a heart attack.